0: 104.5.
1: Me not working hard. Yeah, right, picture that with a Kodak. Or better yet, go to Times Square, take a picture of me with a Kodak. Took my life from negative to positive, I just want y'all to know that. And tonight, let's enjoy life.

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0: Secret Sound All Day While You Work, and more music variety to Olivia Rodrigo, Drop Dead on the way. Maroon 5, Christina Aguilera as well with Moves Like Jagger, but first, Flo Rida, T-Pain and Low.
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0: 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Linda in Woi Woi. 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

Central Coast, it is out of with you right now for your Tuesday night. Ads are gone. Just an hour of great songs that we call More Music Variety. And you're loving Michael Jackson, Black or White on the way. Olivia Rodrigo dropped it too. But first, Jason Mraz, I'm yours.

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1: Auntie Lauren, you were giving us a rundown of babysitting duty, sleep overnight.
2: Yeah, first time my niece had a sleepover. Mm. She is like nearly 2.5, very chatty, very cute.
1: God, she's cute.
2: Very helpful, wants to do all the things. When cooking dinner, wants to do the bits, do the things, be involved.
1: Do you see the outfit Lauren dressed her in? Very
3: I
1: cute.
3: Did.
2: For breakfast, she was in like a cute little...
3: Yeah, well, she's very fashionable and so are you.
2: Jeans and like a cute little...
3: But there was an issue. Beanie.
1: There was an issue. We were chatting about it yesterday.
2: I'm not good with the nappies. I'm fine with the wet nappies, but the dirtier ones...
3: So it wasn't your first...
1: Overnight.
2: Yeah, first time my niece had a sleepover. Mm. She is like nearly 2.5. Very chatty, very cute.
1: God, she's cute.
2: Very helpful, wants to do all the things. When cooking dinner, wants to do the bits, do the things, be involved.
1: Do you see the outfit Lauren dressed her in? Very
3: I
1: cute.
3: Did.
2: For breakfast, she was in like a cute little...
3: Yeah, well, she's very fashionable and so are you.
2: Jeans and like a cute little...
3: But there was an issue.

0: first tomato, a handful of basil. Even the zucchini that starts off cute, then suddenly weighs 3 kilos.
1: Yep.
0: Nothing beats eating something you've grown yourself. Whether you're growing a few herbs for dinner or growing produce for a living, Australian Native Landscapes has everything you need. Garden soil, organic compost, decorative pebbles, mulch and more. Right on the highway, Sparks Road, Warnervale.